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1: 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I went deaf on the chick.

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1: Well, here's my final serenade. Here's a gun and here's a blade. Here's a picture that I saved too long. Here's

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0: 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Well, I mean, 92.9 CJCW, I'm going to give you your weather update here in just a moment. A little bit of technical difficulties this morning. Today, sunny this morning and early this afternoon. Then it mixes sun and cloud with a chance for more showers this afternoon. Risk of thunder showers this afternoon. A high of 33, humidex of 39. We are in a heat warning again today in Sussex. Tonight, partly cloudy with a chance of showers this evening. Risk of thunder showers, a low of 20. Tomorrow, mainly cloudy with a chance of showers in the afternoon. Risk of thunder showers, a high of 28 tomorrow. 6:06 in Sussex, it is 17 degrees.
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92.9 CJCW, that's Hate That I Made You Love Me, Ariana Grande. It's 6:11 in Sussex, and good morning. Thanks for tuning in to the Get Up and Go Morning Show today, Friday, August the 7th. I'm Corey Porter. We are still in a heat warning today in Sussex. A little bit of an eventful day yesterday, too, what with the information from the Nutrien Civic Center. I'll share a little bit about that with you in just a minute, so stay tuned right here to 92.9 CJCW.

0: 92.9 CJCW. It is 6:18 in Sussex. And so, yeah, the closure of the Nutrien Civic Center was announced yesterday. From what I've heard, it's going to be closing on Saturday, which would mean today is actually the last day for it right now. So it is scheduled to close tomorrow, Saturday the 8th. I'm just going to read you a little excerpt from the statement from Mayor Mark Thorne on the Sussex MB Facebook page. Quote, it is extremely unfortunate, but unfortunately it is not an unforeseen situation. On April 16, 2025, I, Mayor Mark Thorne, met directly with local government minister Kennedy, Deputy Minister Iwad, and Assistant Deputy Minister Wilkins. At that meeting, I raised serious concerns about the future of regional partners to meet their financial commitments for shared recreational services, and specifically warned that ministerial intervention would be necessary to ensure the Nutrien Civic Center continued to receive the funding owed to it through its agreement with the King's Regional Service Commission. While Butternut Valley has recently begun making contributions, the financial commitments of both Butternut Valley and Valley Waters towards shared recreational services remain largely unmet for a year and a half, and the amount owing to the King's Regional Service Commission was allowed to approach almost $400,000. Despite the province having been made fully aware of the seriousness of the situation throughout this period, effective intervention has not occurred. We are now seeing the very real consequences of that inaction. That is, again, a quote from the Sussex NB Facebook page, a statement from Sussex Mayor Mark Thorne on the Nutrien Civic Center. More of your favorite music coming up on 92.9 CJCW. Going to have your weather report, and then we're going to have Choosing Texas with Ella Langley.
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0: 92.9 CJCW satellite weather today. Today's sunny this morning and early this afternoon, then a mix of sun and cloud with a chance of showers this afternoon. Risk of thunder showers this afternoon, a high of 33, humidex of 39 today. Tonight, partly cloudy with a low of 20. Tomorrow, mainly cloudy with a chance of showers in the afternoon. Risk of thunder showers, a high of 28, humidex of 36. It's 6:23 in Sussex. It is 17 degrees.
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That with a smile, Lady Gaga, Bruno Mars on 92.9 CJCW 639 in Sussex. And thanks for joining us today for the Get Up and Go Morning Show. And it is really nice right now, relatively mild, 17 degrees. It has been very, very hot over the last few days. We are still in a heat warning again today in Sussex. So, you know, drink lots of water and try to stay cool. We have Carlo passes to give away to the Sussex Drive-In for Saturday night. This Saturday night at the Sussex Drive-In featuring Minions and Monsters and the Odyssey. 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

0: get out of it. 92.9 CJCW, that's Malcolm Todd with earrings. It's 6:42 in Sussex. 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

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We asked yesterday, are you proud of your country? 80% of voters said yes. Gonna have Take My Breath the weekend.

0: 92.9 CJCW, that's Take My Breath, the weekend. And we are still in a heat warning today in Sussex. 92.9 CJCW, satellite weather today. Sunny this morning and early this afternoon. Then a mix of sun and cloud with a chance for showers this afternoon. Risk of thunder showers, a high of 33, humidex of 39. Tonight, partly cloudy with a chance of showers this evening. Risk of thunder showers, a low of 20. Tomorrow, mainly cloudy with a chance of showers in the afternoon. Risk of thunder showers, a high of 28, humidex of 36 tomorrow. It's 6:56 in Sussex. It is 17 degrees.
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0: 92.9 CJCW 712 in Sussex, and good morning. Thanks for tuning in to the Get Up and Go Morning Show. Today, Friday, August the 7th, I'm Corey Porter. It is another heat wave day, another heat warning day today in Sussex. And there was news about the Nutrien Civic Center yesterday come out. We're going to talk a little bit about that coming up in just a moment, too, right here on 92.9 CJCW. Midnight Sun's Errol Larson coming up next.
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0: Baby Doll, Dominic Fike on 92.9 CJCW 721 in Sussex. The Nutrien Civic Center in Sussex is closing its doors this Saturday because the regional facility has not received its budgeted support from the King's Regional Service Commission. It is closing on Saturday. Mayor Mark Thorne has put out a statement on the Sussex Facebook page. Says, like many residents of Sussex and the surrounding area, I was deeply troubled to learn that the Nutrien Civic Center is announced to be permanently close its doors on August 8th because it no longer has the financial resources necessary to continue operating. More of your favorite music coming up for you here on 92.9 CJCW. Going to have your weather report, and then we're going to have I Go Dancing with Frank Walker and Ella.
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0: 92.9 CJCW satellite weather today. Today's sunny this morning and early this afternoon, then a mix of sun and cloud with a chance of showers this afternoon. Risk of thunder showers this afternoon. A high of 33, humidex of 39 today. Tonight, partly cloudy with a chance of showers in the afternoon. Risk of thunder showers. A high of 28, humidex of 36. Tonight, partly cloudy with a chance of showers, a low of 20 tonight, sorry. Tomorrow, mainly cloudy with a chance of showers in the afternoon, a risk of thunder showers, a high of 28, humidex of 36 again tomorrow. We are in a heat warning again today in Sussex. It is 7:24 in Sussex. It is 18 degrees.
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3: Good morning. The Nutrien Civic Center in Sussex is closing, with the mayor blaming long-standing funding disputes with neighboring municipal governments. Mayor Mark Thorne says for several years, Valley Waters has withheld its required share of funding for the Nutrien Center despite being directed to pay up by the province. Thorne says the absence of that funding's left the region's premier recreation facility financially unsustainable. The Nutrien Center, opened in 2012, includes a competition pool, therapy pool, walking track, fitness facilities, and nearly faced closure in 2017 because of similar financial pressures. There's concern at DFO that a proposed Trump administration bill could spell the end of the critically endangered North Atlantic right whale. That bill would delay planned implementation of protection for right whales in U.S. waters until 2035. An internal DFO memo obtained by Canadian Press suggests that would put the very survival of the species at risk. They could go extinct. Fewer than 400 of the whales remain, just 70 estimated breeding age females. Current protections in Canadian waters to combat entanglements and ship strikes appear to be helping, but the whales spend the majority of their winters migrating and birthing calves off the southeast coast of the U.S. With much of the Maritimes under a heat warning, a new study suggests heat waves may speed up aging. Researchers used data which involved more than 2,300 middle-aged and older adults at least 45 years old, and the results indicated exposure to periods of extremely hot weather is associated with longer-term physiological damage. One of the authors says investigating the link between heat wave exposure and biological aging could help in developing strategies to address climate change and identify those individuals most at risk. In sports on the diamonds, Cubs clipped the Blue Jays 3-2 in the 11th inning. The Red Sox outslugged the White Sox 12-11 in 13 innings. The Yankees had the day off. A close one in the CFL, Argos coming out on top of the Stampeders 33-30. Now you're up to date. I'm Daryl Good.
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5: Good morning, and today. Today, sunny this morning and early this afternoon, then a mix of sun and cloud with a chance of showers this afternoon. Risk of thunder showers this afternoon. High of 33, humidex of 39 today. Tonight, partly cloudy with a chance of showers. Risk of thunder showers, a low of 20. Tomorrow, mainly cloudy with a chance of showers in the afternoon. Risk of thunder showers, a high of 28 tomorrow. We are in a heat warning today in Sussex. 7:33 right now in Sussex. It is 18 degrees.
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0: 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It's about home. 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
1: 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We just had Alexander Stewart with his problem. Instead, going to have Rema Selena Gomez coming up next with Calm Down. Good morning, and thanks for tuning in to the Get Up and Go Morning Show today, Friday, August the 7th. I'm Corey Porter, and we have free carload passes to give away to the Sussex Drive-In for tomorrow night. 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
0: 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More of your favorite music coming up for you. Going to have the Kid Lori and the and Girls coming up next. But first, CJCW satellite weather today. Today, sunny this morning and early this afternoon. Then a mix of sun and cloud with a chance of showers this afternoon. Risk of thunder showers, a high of 33, humidex of 39 today. Tonight, partly cloudy with a chance of showers this evening. Risk of thunder showers, a low of 20. Tomorrow, mainly cloudy with a chance of showers in the afternoon. Risk of thunder showers and a high of 28, humidex of 36 tomorrow. We are in a heat warning right now in Sussex. It is 752 in Sussex. It is 18 degrees.
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3: Good morning. There's been another drop at the pumps this morning, although not quite as much as Wednesday's. Regular self-serve gas is down 5.8 cents to $1.79.8 a liter. Diesel dropping 2.8 cents to a new maximum 235.6. These changes follow a 7-cent drop for gas and 6 for diesel on Wednesday by the Energy and Utilities Board. The Premier says she plans to focus on priorities here at home and has pulled out of meetings set to begin Sunday with the New England governors. Earlier this week, Premier Susan Holt said she planned to attend 2 days of meetings for what is the annual conference of the New England governors and Eastern Canadian premiers. But yesterday afternoon, Brunswick News reports the government said that trip now won't happen. Instead, Executive Director of Trade Policy Serge Breaux will lead the New Brunswick delegation. Two more newspapers have been taken off the presses. A Post-Media-owned Free French Language Weekly's L'Etoile and Info Weekend have ceased publishing. L'Etoile served Francophone readers in the Moncton area, Info Weekend serving communities in the Northwest. The company said the papers were just no longer financially viable. The decision also comes as Post Media shut down its Moncton printing press and moved printing of its New Brunswick papers to Halifax. That decision by Post Media also stopped publishing the Miramichi Leader after more than a century of service. A new Nanos research study has found 69% of respondents are not likely to resume purchasing American alcohol if it's put back on shelves. The research also shows older Canadians more likely to be against purchasing American booze. 75% of those 55 and older said they wouldn't buy American liquor compared to 60% of those 18 to 34. Nanos said that data gives ammunition not just to premiers in the provinces maintaining the bans to stand their ground, but to the American booze industry as well. In sports in the majors, Blue Jays lost a 3-2 decision to the Cubs in the 11th inning. A barn burner at Fenway with the Red Sox finally coming out on top of the White Sox 12-11 in the 13th inning. The Yankees were off. A Thursday night game in the CFL saw the Argonauts beat the visiting Stampeders 33-30. Now you're up to date. I'm Daryl Good.
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7: Good morning and today. Today, sunny this morning and early this afternoon, then a mix of sun and cloud with a chance for showers this afternoon. Risk of thunder showers this afternoon, a high of 33, humidex of 39. We are in a heat warning again today in Sussex. Tonight, partly cloudy with a chance of showers this evening, risk of thunder showers, a low of 20. Tomorrow, mainly cloudy with a chance of showers in the afternoon, risk of thunder showers, a high of 28, humidex of 36 tomorrow. It's 8:05 in Sussex. We are in a heat warning again today in Sussex, right now 20 degrees.
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0: 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We are still in a heat warning today in Sussex. 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Today is Friday, August the 7th. I'm Corey Porter, and we have Whack Facts coming up for you on the Get Up and Go Morning Show, brought to you by the All Seasons Inn and Restaurant. That's coming up. Going to have a couple of chances for you to get in on the draw for a free Carlo pass to the Sussex Drive-In for this weekend. And, of course, all your favorite music. Dracula, Tame Impala, up next.
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Right now, it's going to be the Punisher with Lolo.

0: The Punisher Lolo, 92.9 CJCW, 821 in Sussex. And it is another heat wave day today in Sussex. We are in a heat warning today. We have whack facts for you on the Get Up and Go Morning Show, brought to you by the All Seasons Inn and Restaurant, your home for Thursday night trivia. A couple more heat wave fun facts. We'll talk about something else next week, but it's just really relevant this week, so I kind of want to cover it. Did you know pavement can get nearly twice as hot as the air? On a 35 degrees Celsius day, dark pavement can reach around 60 to 70 degrees Celsius in direct sunlight. Your feet can burn surprisingly fast. At pavement temperatures around 60 degrees Celsius, prolonged direct contact can cause burns in well under a minute. Black pavement gets hotter than light-colored pavement because dark surfaces absorb more solar energy. A parked car can become an oven. On a hot, sunny day, the inside of a vehicle can climb to 50 to 70 degrees Celsius, even when the outside temperature is much lower. So don't leave anybody in a parked car on a day like today. We are in a heat warning again today in Sussex. Going all the way up to a high today, hold on, of 39 with the Humidex. And supposed to be almost as hot again tomorrow. It was supposed to cool off this weekend. Now it's looking like this heat wave is going to prolong through the weekend and a little bit into next week. From the looks of it, not quite as hot, still cool, tapering off, but cooling off slowly. 8:22 right now in Sussex. Gonna have your weather report coming up, and then French Montana with Ever Since You Left Me.
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0: 92.9 CJCW satellite weather today. Today, sunny this morning and early this afternoon. Then a mix of sun and cloud with a chance of showers this afternoon. Risk of thunder showers this afternoon. High of 33, Humidex of 39 today. Tonight, partly cloudy with a chance of showers this evening. Risk of thunder showers, a low of 20. Tomorrow, mainly cloudy with a chance of showers in the afternoon. Risk of thunder showers, a high of 28, Humidex of 36 tomorrow. We are in a heat warning again today in Sussex. It is 20 degrees, 825 in Sussex.
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1: Good morning. The Nutrien Civic Center in Sussex is closing, with the mayor blaming long-standing funding disputes with neighboring municipal governments. Mayor Mark Thorne says for several years, Valley Waters has withheld its required share of funding for the Nutrien Center despite being directed to pay up by the province. Thorne says the absence of that funding's left the region's premier recreation facility financially unsustainable. The Nutrien Center, opened in 2012, includes a competition pool, therapy pool, walking track, fitness facilities, and nearly faced closure in 2017 because of similar financial pressures. There's concern at DFO that a proposed Trump administration bill could spell the end of the critically endangered North Atlantic right whale. That bill would delay planned implementation of protection for right whales in U.S. waters until 2035. An internal DFO memo obtained by Canadian Press suggests that would put the very survival of the species at risk. They could go extinct. Fewer than 400 of the whales remain, just 70 estimated breeding age females. Current protections in Canadian waters to combat entanglements and ship strikes appear to be helping, but the whales spend the majority of their winters migrating and birthing calves off the southeast coast of the U.S. With much of the Maritimes under a heat warning, a new study suggests heat waves may speed up aging. Researchers used data which involved more than 2,300 middle-aged and older adults at least 45 years old, and the results indicated exposure to periods of extremely hot weather is associated with longer-term physiological damage. One of the authors says investigating the link between heat wave exposure and biological aging could help in developing strategies to address climate change and identify those individuals most at risk. In sports on the diamonds, Cubs clipped the Blue Jays 3-2 in the 11th inning. The Red Sox outslugged the White Sox 12-11 in 13 innings. The Yankees had the day off. A close one in the CFL, Argos coming out on top of the Stampeders 33-30. Now you're up to date. I'm Daryl Good.
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5: Good morning, and today. Today, sunny this morning and early this afternoon, then a mix of sun and cloud with a chance of showers this afternoon, risk of thunder showers this afternoon, a high of 33, humidex of 39 today. Tonight, partly cloudy with a chance of showers this evening, risk of thunder showers, a low of 20. Tomorrow, mainly cloudy with a chance of showers in the afternoon, risk of thunder showers, a high of 28, humidex of 36 tomorrow. It's 8:37 in Sussex. It is 20 degrees. We are on a heat warning again today in Sussex.
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0: And Hollywood Buzz today, Deadline Hollywood says a Joe Dirt sequel is in development at Fox as an animated series. David Spade will voice the title character and serve as an executive producer. The project comes 25 years after the original film. A Joe Dirt sequel coming as a development at Fox as an animated series. I really liked the first movie, the first Joe Dirt. It's been a long time since I saw it, but I was thinking about that earlier today. That was a good movie. It was a very strange movie, but yeah, really good movie. Gonna have Daisies with Justin Bieber coming up on 92.9 CJCW.
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0: 92.9 CJCW satellite weather today. Sunny this morning and early this afternoon. Then a mix of sun and cloud with a chance of showers this afternoon. Risk of thunder showers this afternoon. A high of 33. Humidex of 39. We are in a heat warning again today in Sussex. Hot and humid conditions with elevated humidex levels will continue into the weekend. Nighttime lows are also forecast to stay warm, providing little to no relief. And temperatures are expected to be cooler along parts of the coast. Heat conditions are expected to improve on Sunday in the north, but may persist in the south. Take action to protect yourself and others. Extreme heat can affect everyone's health. 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Watch for early signs of heat exhaustion in yourself and others. Signs may include headache, nausea, dizziness, thirst, dark urine, and intense fatigue. Stop your activity and drink water. Tonight, partly cloudy with a chance of showers this evening. Risk of thunder showers, a low of 20 tonight. Tomorrow, mainly cloudy with a chance of showers in the afternoon. Risk of thunder showers tomorrow. A high of 28, humidex of 36 again tomorrow.
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Good morning, and thank you for tuning in to the Get Up and Go Morning Show today, Friday, August the 7th. I'm Corey Porter. It's just after 9 o'clock. We're going to have Too Good, Drake with Rihanna.

0: Mr. Know-It-All Teddy Swims on 92.9 CJCW. 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

0: It is so easy to fall in love with Olivia Dean on 92.9 CJCW. The Nutrien Civic Center has announced they are closing their doors on Saturday for the foreseeable future. I guess there could be more updates in the future, but for now, the Nutrien Civic Center, as far as I know, are permanently closing their doors on Saturday. We'll keep you up to date on the situation as it evolves right here on 92.9 CJCW. Gonna have Maroon 5, Don't Want to Know, coming up.
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0: 92.9 CJCW satellite weather today. Sunny this morning and early this afternoon. Then a mix of sun and cloud with a chance of showers this afternoon. Risk of thunder showers this afternoon. A high of 33. Humidex of 39. We are in a heat warning again today in Sussex. Hot and humid conditions with elevated humidex levels will continue into the weekend. Nighttime lows are also forecast to stay warm, providing little to no relief. And temperatures are expected to be cooler along parts of the coast. Heat conditions are expected to improve on Sunday in the north, but may persist in the south. Take action to protect yourself and others. Extreme heat can affect everyone's health. Determine if you or others around you are at great risk of heat illness. Check on older adults, those living alone, and other at-risk people in person or on the phone multiple times a day. Watch for early signs of heat exhaustion in yourself and others. Signs may include headache, nausea, dizziness, thirst, dark urine, and intense fatigue. Stop your activity and drink water. Tonight, partly cloudy with a chance of showers this evening. Risk of thunder showers, a low of 20 tonight. Tomorrow, mainly cloudy with a chance of showers in the afternoon. Risk of thunder showers tomorrow, a high of 28, humidex of 36 again tomorrow.
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4: Wish I could call you last night, try to make sure you're alright. I hate to know you feel alone. I find this picture on my phone, 5 hours so long. I wish you were back from Boston. I'm alone learning those lessons. You're out there

Ray with Escapism on 92.9 CJCW just after 10 o'clock today, Friday, August the 7th. I'm Corey Porter. We're going to have Risk It All with Bruno Mars on another hot day today in Sussex. We are on another heat warning day today as we're going all the way up to a high of 39 with the humidex today. So do your best to stay cool for me.

0: Ghost, Justin Bieber, 92.9 CJCW. Going to have Sophie Simmons with Love Turns Slowly coming up for you in just a moment. Hope you're having a great day today in Sussex. Of course, the big news over the last day or so was the Nutrien Civic Center has announced they are closing their doors as of Saturday. Bit of a shock to everybody. Please remember to be kind to all the people working at the Civic Center. It came as just as much a shock to them as everybody else. And have Love Turns Lonely with Sophie Simmons coming up on 92.9 CJCW.
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1: 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Another hot one today, too, going all the way up to a high today of 39 with the Humidex. Your weather report coming up, and then Alex Warren with Fever Dream.
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1: 92.9 CJCW satellite weather today. Sunny this morning and early this afternoon. Then a mix of sun and cloud with a chance of showers this afternoon. Risk of thunder showers this afternoon. A high of 33. Humidex of 39. We are in a heat warning again today in Sussex. Hot and humid conditions with elevated humidex levels will continue into the weekend. Nighttime lows are also forecast to stay warm, providing little to no relief. The temperatures are expected to be cooler along parts of the coast. Heat conditions are expected to improve on Sunday in the north, but may persist in the south. Take action to protect yourself and others. Extreme heat can affect everyone's health. Determine if you or others around you are at great risk of heat illness. Check on older adults, those living alone, and other at-risk people in person or on the phone multiple times a day. Watch for early signs of heat exhaustion in yourself and others. 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Stop your activity and drink water. Tonight, partly cloudy with a chance of showers this evening. Risk of thunder showers, a low of 20 tonight. Tomorrow, mainly cloudy with a chance of showers in the afternoon. Risk of thunder showers tomorrow, a high of 28, humidex of 36 again tomorrow.
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0: Jealous, Chromeo, 92.9 CJCW. Coming up this weekend in the in Sussex at the Leonard's Gate is going to be the Gate Outdoors Music Series happening this weekend. Is going to be The Mix, 6 p.m. to 9 p.m. tomorrow night at Leonard's Gate. I hope to see you there. I'm going to be there with the QR code for your chance to win $250 with the Fuel Your Summer Gas giveaway. Right now, going to be Bad Guy, Billie Eilish.
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3: 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They say what they gonna say. Have a drink, clink, found a Bud Light.

Contemporary Love Rev on 92.9 CJCW. And I hope you're having a great day today in Sussex. A little on the warm side lately, and it was supposed to cool off this weekend, but right now it's looking like it's going to persist through the weekend. Looking at your long-range forecast tomorrow, looking at a high of 36. Sunday, a high of 28. 25 on Monday, finally starting to cool off slowly a little bit next week. But still, again, 25 on Monday, which is still pretty warm in my book. So, yeah, still really, really hot today, all the way up to a high of 39 with the humidex. So drink lots of water, try to stay cool. Right now, Hate That I Made You Love Me, Ariana Grande.

0: Just like a pale pink on 92.9 CJCW News has gotten out that the Nutrien Civic Center is planning to permanently close its doors tomorrow after some funding issues going on with it. I do want to remind everybody that the folks at the Nutrien Civic Center who worked there, for the most part, had no idea until they found out when everybody else did. So try to be kind to them if you are speaking with them. I know the situation can be frustrating, but it's probably pretty bad for them, too. Going to have Sean Desmond with Electric coming up on 92.9 CJCW.
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0: Am I wrong? Nico and Vins on 92.9 CJCW. Thanks so much for making us a part of your day today in Sussex. Another hot one today. So make sure you're drinking lots of water, keeping an eye out for family and friends, those more vulnerable than you. Make sure you're checking on older family and friends more than once a day, because it is, again, extremely hot today. 39 degrees with the Humidex. Going to have DVBBS with West Coast coming up right after your weather report.
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0: 92.9 CJCW satellite weather. Today, sunny this morning and early this afternoon. Then a mix of sun and cloud with a chance of showers this afternoon. Risk of thunder showers this afternoon, a high of 33, Humidex of 39. We are in a heat warning again today in Sussex. Hot and humid conditions with elevated Humidex levels will continue into the weekend. Nighttime lows are also forecast to stay warm, providing little to no relief. The temperatures are expected to be cooler along parts of the coast. Heat conditions are expected to improve on Sunday in the north, but may persist in the south. Take action to protect yourself and others. Extreme heat can affect everyone's health. Determine if you or others around you are at great risk of heat illness. 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Watch for early signs of heat exhaustion in yourself and others. Signs may include headache, nausea, dizziness, thirst, dark urine, and intense fatigue. Stop your activity and drink water. Tonight, partly cloudy with a chance of showers this evening. Risk of thunder showers, a low of 20 tonight. Tomorrow, mainly cloudy with a chance of showers in the afternoon. Risk of thunder showers tomorrow, a high of 28, Humidex of 36 again tomorrow. Take the

0: The fate of Ophelia Taylor Swift on 92.9 CJCW. Hope you're having a great day today in Sussex. Right now, I hope, with Teddy, going to have your Back in the Day replay coming up at 12 o'clock with favorites from the Venga Boys, Justin Timberlake, Shania Twain, Gwen Stefani, Snoop Dogg, Jennifer Lopez, and more all coming up right here on 92.9 CJCW. I'm out of here for today, but your Back in the Day replay coming up at 12.
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1: If this program seems to be going by too fast, press the pause button. Pause button. And rewind the tape a little. 5, 4, 3, 2, 1.
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0: Number one hit from Snoop Dogg, featuring Pharrell Williams, of course. Drop It Like It's Hot here on your Back in the Day replay. And today is August the 7th. It is Professional Speakers Day. Oh, I gotta love those professional speakers, don't we? Also, it is Beach Party Day, and it's been pretty warm this week. A beach party might be really, really fun this weekend. On this day in 2004, Donald Duck received a star on the Hollywood Walk of Fame. Yes, he did. And checking some celebrity birthdays on this date. Pittsburgh Penguins center Sidney Crosby turning 39. My favorite actor right now, anyway, in the last decade, Dan Levy. 43 today. Drew Lachey of 98 Degrees also having a birthday, 50 years old, and NSYNC's J.C. Chazet, hope I said that right, 50 years old today. And if you're celebrating, have a great day. Enjoy the rest of the replay.
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6: Back in the day, free play.

Britney Spears, and of course that song from the soundtrack of Drive Me Crazy, the movie from 1999. Hard to believe, 1999 for that one. Love that tune from Britney. It is the Back in the Day replay, and coming up, we've got some great music ahead from J-Lo, also the Rembrandts and Good Charlotte. Right now, Santana with Mitchell.

0: from 2002, Jennifer Lopez and Jenny from the Block. I love that tune. It's Jen along with you until 1 o'clock. And coming up next, we're going to find out the answer to today's question. 20%, all right? 20% of people say they have dated someone because they have this. The answer is coming right up.
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5: 92.9 CJCW satellite weather. Today, sunny this morning and early this afternoon. Then a mix of sun and cloud with a chance of showers this afternoon. Risk of thunder showers this afternoon. A high of 33. Humidex of 39. We are in a heat warning again today in Sussex. Hot and humid conditions with elevated humidex levels will continue into the weekend. Nighttime lows are also forecast to stay warm, providing little to no relief. The temperatures are expected to be cooler along parts of the coast. Heat conditions are expected to improve on Sunday in the north, but may persist in the south. Take action to protect yourself and others. Extreme heat can affect everyone's health. 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Check on older adults, those living alone, and other at-risk people in person or on the phone multiple times a day. 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

0: 92.9 FM, CJCW, and good afternoon. We are looking at another hot afternoon. We might see some thunder showers later on. That might help break up the humidity a bit. We are expecting more comfortable temperatures on the weekend with pretty decent weather. Yeah, mainly clear sky with just a chance of showers. We're going to hear coming up from Harry Styles. We've got Sabrina Carpenter next.
1: 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Dees, here to please. Counting down to number one. 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

0: 92.9 FM, CJCW, and good afternoon. It's Friday, big one at the Sussex KOA. They're hosting a spooktacular Halloween weekend today. Campers are encouraged to go in costume and bring plenty of treats to share as they celebrate with candy fun and spooky surprises. They're going to kick off the evening tonight with trick-or-treating at 6, and then the kids can burn off all that extra sugar with a swim in the pool or bouncing on the jumping pillow, the giant jumping pillow. For more details on the event, go online to the events page at cjcw.ca. Should be a fun time for campers this weekend. We'll hear Kaiza coming up and Con the Artist.
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5: 92.9 CJCW satellite weather. Today, sunny this morning and early this afternoon. Then a mix of sun and cloud with a chance of showers this afternoon. Risk of thunder showers this afternoon, a high of 33, humidex of 39. We are in a heat warning again today in Sussex. Hot and humid conditions with elevated humidex levels will continue into the weekend. Nighttime lows are also forecast to stay warm, providing little to no relief. The temperatures are expected to be cooler along parts of the coast. Heat conditions are expected to improve on Sunday in the north, but may persist in the south. Take action to protect yourself and others. Extreme heat can affect everyone's health. 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Watch for early signs of heat exhaustion in yourself and others. 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Tonight, partly cloudy with a chance of showers this evening. Risk of thunder showers, a low of 20 tonight. Tomorrow, mainly cloudy with a chance of showers in the afternoon. Risk of thunder showers tomorrow, a high of 28, humidex of 36 again tomorrow.
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0: 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I want to say hi to our friends over Piccadilly Way. Thanks for tuning in. We'll hear Xena next hour, Somber, and Ray as well. Just ahead, New Mumford & Sons.
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6: 92.9 CJCW satellite weather. Today, sunny this morning and early this afternoon. Then a mix of sun and cloud with a chance of showers this afternoon. Risk of thunder showers this afternoon, a high of 33, humidex of 39. We are in a heat warning again today in Sussex. Hot and humid conditions with elevated humidex levels will continue into the weekend. Nighttime lows are also forecast to stay warm, providing little to no relief. The temperatures are expected to be cooler along parts of the coast. Heat conditions are expected to improve on Sunday in the north, but may persist in the south. Take action to protect yourself and others. Extreme heat can affect everyone's health. Determine if you or others around you are at great risk of heat illness. 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Watch for early signs of heat exhaustion in yourself and others. Signs may include headache, nausea, dizziness, thirst, dark urine, and intense fatigue. Stop your activity and drink water. Tonight, partly cloudy with a chance of showers this evening. Risk of thunder showers, a low of 20 tonight. Tomorrow, mainly cloudy with a chance of showers in the afternoon. Risk of thunder showers tomorrow, a high of 28, humidex of 36 again tomorrow.
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1: 92.9 FM, CJCW, and good afternoon. Another hot day upon us. We are expecting slightly more comfortable weather for the weekend. We've got great tunes next hour. Sabrina Carpenter, Shaboozy, and Olivia Rodrigo. Just ahead, Carly Rae Jepsen.
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0: 92.9 FM, CJCW, and good afternoon. I'm Julia Kilbride with you. It's Friday, and we're heading into a weekend that will be sunny, hot, but not as hot as the last few days. It'll be slightly more comfortable, and there's no shortage of fun to look forward to. You're invited out to the Cornhill Nursery tomorrow and Sunday from 10 to 5 both days. They've got artists in the garden. You can stroll through the gardens, discover a wonderful selection of local artists, makers, and artisans showcasing their work throughout the nursery grounds. 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For more details, you can check out Cornhill Nursery. Their socials have info. 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

0: 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The Gate Outdoors Summer Music Series brings an evening of live music this weekend featuring The Mix. 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
6: 92.9 CJCW satellite weather. Today, sunny this morning and early this afternoon, then a mix of sun and cloud with a chance of showers this afternoon. Risk of thunder showers this afternoon, a high of 33, humidex of 39. We are in a heat warning again today in Sussex. Hot and humid conditions with elevated humidex levels will continue into the weekend. Nighttime lows are also forecast to stay warm, providing little to no relief. The temperatures are expected to be cooler along parts of the coast. Heat conditions are expected to improve on Sunday in the north, but may persist in the south. Take action to protect yourself and others. Extreme heat can affect everyone's health. Determine if you or others around you are at great risk of heat illness. Check on older adults, those living alone, and other at-risk people in person or on the phone multiple times a day. Watch for early signs of heat exhaustion in yourself and others. Signs may include headache, nausea, dizziness, thirst, dark urine, and intense fatigue. Stop your activity and drink water. Tonight, partly cloudy with a chance of showers this evening. Risk of thunder showers, a low of 20 tonight. Tomorrow, mainly cloudy with a chance of showers in the afternoon. Risk of thunder showers tomorrow, a high of 28, humidex of 36 again tomorrow.
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0: 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We're going to hear from Bruno Mars, Olivia Dean, and Nikki Yore. We'll have an info update at the top of the hour and before that, Ava Max.
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3: Good afternoon. The province is stepping in and forcing Valley Waters to pay its required share of operating the Nutrien Civic Center in Sussex. It was announced yesterday that the aquatics and fitness facility that serves the greater Sussex region was closing due to ongoing financial struggles. It was specifically blamed on the neighboring municipality of Valley Waters refusing to fulfill its funding obligations. Local Government Minister Aaron Kennedy issued a statement today saying Valley Waters is required by legislation to contribute to the operation of regional services, including the Nutrien Center. Kennedy says given the non-payment, the province has now stepped in and deducted the amount that Valley Waters owes from its property taxes. Money is now being redirected via the King Service Commission to pay for the Nutrien Civic Center and other services on Valley Waters' behalf. Kennedy says he urges Valley Waters to fulfill its financial and legal responsibilities going forward to avoid further escalation and intervention. Meanwhile, Valley Waters Mayor Randy McKnight is pushing back against the claims that the municipality is responsible for the closure of the Nutrien Civic Center in Sussex. McKnight says the facility's financial problems have existed for years and that blaming Valley Waters for not making payments is false and misleading. Says the Civic Center has faced long-standing sustainability issues, including rising costs, aging infrastructure, and a lack of corporate sponsorship. McKnight also says the municipality has long raised concerns about the regional funding model, arguing that Valley Waters pays a disproportionate share compared to its residents' use of the facility. McKnight says Valley Waters will continue to push the province for a review of how regional facilities are funded. The RCMP are investigating a hit-and-run on the Trans-Canada Highway near Sackville yesterday morning. A pedestrian was rushed to hospital with life-threatening injuries after being struck near a construction zone on the westbound lanes of Highway 2 around 5 a.m. yesterday. That closed the major highway down for hours with traffic diverted onto secondary roads. The RCMP in Sackville are asking anyone with information about the incident to contact them. The RCMP is warning residents in the Acadian Peninsula, Chaleur, and Restigouche regions about a utility scam. Police say people claiming to represent a utility provider have been going door to door, offering home inspections and promising ways to lower monthly bills. RCMP said the individuals are not connected to the companies they claim to represent. Mounties say such fraudsters often use pressure tactics to gain access to homes or personal information. Residents are being urged to be cautious with unsolicited visitors and report any suspicious activity to local police. Food banks across New Brunswick are calling for more funding, storage space, and resources as demands continue to rise. A new report from Feed New Brunswick and the Human Development Council found many food banks and community kitchens are struggling with aging facilities, fewer volunteers, and increasing costs. Study looked at 68 organizations across the province. Well, the province recently committed $9 million over 3 years to Feed New Brunswick. The report says more support is needed for upgrades, staffing, and long-term solutions. Feed New Brunswick estimated back in May that food banks across New Brunswick were seeing 50,000 visits per month, up more than 50% from last year. Premier Susan Holt says she will not be heading to Vermont next week for talks with New England governors and other Eastern Canadian premiers after all. The 47th Annual Conference of New England Governors and Eastern Canadian Premiers will focus on regional security, resilience, and economic cooperation, as well as issues around U.S. tariffs. Holt had originally been scheduled to attend, but has since pulled out, saying she has priorities to focus on here at home. Province's Executive Director of Trade Policy, Serge Bureau, will instead lead the New Brunswick delegation. Canada added 75,000 jobs in July, pushing the national unemployment rate down one-tenth of a point to 6.4%. Stats Canada says the increase was split between full-time and part-time work and that over two-thirds of the job gains were recorded in Ontario. New Brunswick also recorded an increase in mostly part-time jobs in July. That saw the unemployment rate fall in New Brunswick to 7% last month, down from 7.3% the month before. The Canadian Food Inspection Agency is issuing a recall concerning chicken burgers that were sold across Canada. Jen Nicholson has the details.
4: The national recall was issued Thursday for Compliments smashed 100% chicken burgers due to an allergen risk over undeclared egg. In a release, the CFIA says do not use, sell, serve, or distribute the affected product. The notice did not mention if any allergic reactions had been reported. The affected products come in 680-gram packages. More information can be found online at Recalls Canada. For MBS News, I'm Jen Nicholson.
3: In sports, in the majors tonight, the Blue Jays are in Philly while the Red Sox host the Athletics and the Yankees face the Braves. And in the CFL, the Red Blacks are in Regina to take on the Rough Riders. Now you're up to date. I'm Jeff Goodfellow.
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6: 92.9 CJCW satellite weather today. Sunny this morning and early this afternoon. Then a mix of sun and cloud with a chance of showers this afternoon. Risk of thunder showers this afternoon. A high of 33. Humidex of 39. We are in a heat warning again today in Sussex. Hot and humid conditions with elevated humidex levels will continue into the weekend. Nighttime lows are also forecast to stay warm, providing little to no relief. And temperatures are expected to be cooler along parts of the coast. Heat conditions are expected to improve on Sunday in the north, but may persist in the south. Take action to protect yourself and others. Extreme heat can affect everyone's health. Determine if you or others around you are at great risk of heat illness. Check on older adults, those living alone, and other at-risk people in person or on the phone multiple times a day. Watch for early signs of heat exhaustion in yourself and others. Signs may include headache, nausea, dizziness, thirst, dark urine, and intense fatigue. Stop your activity and drink water. Tonight, partly cloudy with a chance of showers this evening. Risk of thunder showers, a low of 20 tonight. Tomorrow, mainly cloudy with a chance of showers in the afternoon. Risk of thunder showers tomorrow, a high of 28, humidex of 36 again tomorrow.
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0: 92.9 FM, CJCW, and good Friday afternoon. We're heading into a nice weekend and a good one for maybe a movie under the stars with the Sussex Drive-In. They're showing the new Minions and Monsters movie, which I saw earlier this week. It is really, really good. I thoroughly enjoyed that. That's the first movie, followed by The Odyssey, which I haven't seen yet, but my cinemaphile nephew, this kid, is so into movies, always has been and has fantastic taste. He insists this is one worth seeing on the big screen. So that's this weekend at the Sussex Drive-In. Monster, Minions and Monsters and The Odyssey. We'll hear coming up from Justin Bieber and the kid Leroy.
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0: 92.9 FM, CJCW, and good afternoon. It's Friday. We're heading into a busy weekend. It's Halloween weekend at Sussex KOA. Campers are encouraged to go in costume and bring plenty of treats to share. They're going to be doing trick-or-treating at 6 o'clock tonight and all kinds of great fun planned all weekend. 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Coming up, we'll hear from John Legend and Harry Styles. Loud Luxuries next.
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6: 92.9 CJCW satellite weather today. Sunny this morning and early this afternoon. Then a mix of sun and cloud with a chance of showers this afternoon. Risk of thunder showers this afternoon. A high of 33. Humidex of 39. We are in a heat warning again today in Sussex. Hot and humid conditions with elevated humidex levels will continue into the weekend. Nighttime lows are also forecast to stay warm, providing little to no relief. The temperatures are expected to be cooler along parts of the coast. Heat conditions are expected to improve on Sunday in the north, but may persist in the south. Take action to protect yourself and others. Extreme heat can affect everyone's health. Determine if you or others around you are at great risk of heat illness. 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Watch for early signs of heat exhaustion in yourself and others. 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Stop your activity and drink water. Tonight, partly cloudy with a chance of showers this evening. Risk of thunder showers, a low of 20 tonight. Tomorrow, mainly cloudy with a chance of showers in the afternoon. Risk of thunder showers tomorrow, a high of 28, humidex of 36 again tomorrow.
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0: 92.9 FM, CJCW. Coming up after 5, we're heading home. We've got Alex Warren, Charlotte Cardin, and Zara Larson on the way. An info update at the top of the hour to kick off the weekend. And before that, Nelly Furtado.
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0: 92.9 FM, CJCW, and good evening. Welcome to the Drive at 5, and welcome to the weekend. We're looking at a risk of thundershowers possible this evening, maybe some showers, otherwise temperatures getting a little more comfortable. Yeah, we'll see. Still warm this weekend, but closer to normal, which for us is about 25 for a daytime high this time of year. We're going to hear coming up from Taylor Swift and Post Malone. Lolo is next.
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0: 92.9 FM, CJCW, and good evening. Welcome to the weekend. We've got a big one underway this weekend. There's going to be the SNB Cattle Penning Club at the Princess Louise Park Show Center at the Ronnie Wilkins Memorial Penning Arena. That goes tomorrow as well. They've got other excitement this weekend with the New Brunswick Kodiak Reining Association at the Princess Louise Park Show Center tomorrow and Sunday from 8 to 4. So for more on all the schedule this weekend, you can go online to the Princess Louise Park Show Center website for more info. On the way, your forecast, we'll also hear from Pink.
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5: 92.9 CJCW satellite weather today. Sunny this morning and early this afternoon. Then a mix of sun and cloud with a chance of showers this afternoon. Risk of thunder showers this afternoon. A high of 33. Humidex of 39. We are in a heat warning again today in Sussex. Hot and humid conditions with elevated humidex levels will continue into the weekend. Nighttime lows are also forecast to stay warm, providing little to no relief. The temperatures are expected to be cooler along parts of the coast. Heat conditions are expected to improve on Sunday in the north, but may persist in the south. Take action to protect yourself and others. Extreme heat can affect everyone's health. Determine if you or others around you are at great risk of heat illness. Check on older adults, those living alone, and other at-risk people in person or on the phone multiple times a day. Watch for early signs of heat exhaustion in yourself and others. Signs may include headache, nausea, dizziness, thirst, dark urine, and intense fatigue. Stop your activity and drink water. Tonight, partly cloudy with a chance of showers this evening. Risk of thunder showers, a low of 20 tonight. Tomorrow, mainly cloudy with a chance of showers in the afternoon. Risk of thunder showers tomorrow, a high of 28, humidex of 36 again tomorrow.
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0: 92.9 FM CJCW and good evening. Join us this weekend. We're going to have the Rick D's weekly top 40 countdown for you tomorrow and Sunday afternoon. He'll have the biggest songs of the past week. Coming up next hour, we've got Noah Kahan on the way. Ariana Grande as well. Pelch is next.
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I found this picture on my phone, 5 hours so long. I wish you were back from Boston. I'm alone learning those lessons. You're out there.

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1: 92.9 CJCW satellite weather. Today, sunny this morning and early this afternoon. Then a mix of sun and cloud with a chance of showers this afternoon. Risk of thunder showers this afternoon. A high of 33. Humidex of 39. We are in a heat warning again today in Sussex. Hot and humid conditions with elevated humidex levels will continue into the weekend. Nighttime lows are also forecast to stay warm, providing little to no relief. The temperatures are expected to be cooler along parts of the coast. Heat conditions are expected to improve on Sunday in the north, but may persist in the south. Take action to protect yourself and others. Extreme heat can affect everyone's health. Determine if you or others around you are at great risk of heat illness. Check on older adults, those living alone, and other at-risk people in person or on the phone multiple times a day. Watch for early signs of heat exhaustion in yourself and others. Signs may include headache, nausea, dizziness, thirst, dark urine, and intense fatigue. Stop your activity and drink water. Tonight, partly cloudy with a chance of showers this evening. Risk of thunder showers, a low of 20 tonight. Tomorrow, mainly cloudy with a chance of showers in the afternoon. Risk of thunder showers tomorrow, a high of 28, humidex of 36 again tomorrow.
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92.9 FM, CJCW, and that's it for me, Julia, heading out. I will be back with you next week. I hope you have a great weekend. Enjoy the sun. We've got tunes ahead from Sabrina Carpenter, Pink Panthers, and Meghan Trainor. Just ahead, Ella Langley. Have a great weekend.

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